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Be the first caller with the correct answer to win cold, hard cash.

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9: With your Kicks Country forecast from the Weatherology Weather Center. Lows dip down to about 58 tonight under partly cloudy skies. Northwest winds 5 to 10 miles per hour. A mix of clouds and sun tomorrow. Daytime highs approaching 79. Lows dip down to about 59 tomorrow night, mainly cloudy skies. That's your forecast. I'm Kix 101.1 meteorologist Laura Lockwood. Right now, 77.
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10: Forecast from the Weatherology Weather Center. Lows dip down to about 58 tonight under partly cloudy skies. Winds out of the northwest 5 to 10 miles per hour. Sunshine mixed with clouds at times again. Tomorrow, highs level off around 79. Mainly cloudy skies expected tomorrow night. Lows level off around 59. That's your forecast. I'm Kix 101.1 meteorologist Laura Lockwood. Currently 73.
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3: Here's your Kix Country forecast from the Weatherology Weather Center. Lows dip down to about 58 tonight under partly cloudy skies. Winds out of the northwest, 5 to 10 miles per hour. Sunshine mixed with clouds at times again tomorrow. Highs level off around 79. Mainly cloudy skies expected tomorrow night. Lows level off around 59. That's your forecast. I'm Kix 101.1 meteorologist Laura Lockwood. Right now, it's 70 degrees.
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1: He's a ranch hand in a pinch, man. 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
15: Kix Country Forecast from the Weatherology Weather Center. Lows dip down to about 58 tonight under partly cloudy skies. Winds out of the northwest, 5 to 10 miles per hour. Sunshine mixed with clouds at times again tomorrow. Highs level off around 79. Mainly cloudy skies expected tomorrow night. Lows level off around 59. That's your forecast. I'm Kix 101.1 meteorologist Laura Lockwood. Currently 67.
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13: You're here, Kix Country Forecast from the Weatherology Weather Center. Lows dip down to about 58 tonight under partly cloudy skies. Winds out of the northwest, 5 to 10 miles per hour. Sunshine mixed with clouds at times again tomorrow. Highs level off around 79. Mainly cloudy skies expected tomorrow night. Lows level off around 59. That's your forecast. I'm Kix 101.1 meteorologist Laura Lockwood. Right now, it's 68 degrees.
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10: Here's your Kix Country forecast from the Weatherology Weather Center. Lows dip down to about 58 tonight under partly cloudy skies. Winds out of the northwest, 5 to 10 miles per hour. Sunshine mixed with clouds at times again tomorrow. Highs level off around 79. Mainly cloudy skies expected tomorrow night. Lows level off around 59. That's your forecast. I'm Kix 101.1 meteorologist Laura Lockwood. Right now, it's 68 degrees.
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15: Here's your Kix Country forecast from the Weatherology Weather Center. Lows dip down to about 58 tonight under partly cloudy skies. Winds out of the northwest, 5 to 10 miles per hour. Sunshine mixed with clouds at times again. Tomorrow, highs level off around 79. Mainly cloudy skies expected tomorrow night. Lows level off around 59. That's your forecast. I'm Kix 101.1 meteorologist Laura Lockwood. Right now, 65.
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Be the first caller with the correct answer to win cold, hard cash.

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13: You hear Kicks Country Forecast from the Weatherology Weather Center. Lows dip down to about 58 tonight under partly cloudy skies. Winds out of the northwest, 5 to 10 miles per hour. Sunshine mixed with clouds at times again. Tomorrow, highs level off around 79. Mainly cloudy skies expected tomorrow night. Lows level off around 59. That's your forecast. I'm Kix 101.1 meteorologist Laura Lockwood. Right now, 65.
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9: Forecast from the Weatherology Weather Center. Lows dip down to about 58 tonight under partly cloudy skies. Winds out of the northwest, 5 to 10 miles per hour. Sunshine mixed with clouds at times again tomorrow. Highs level off around 79. Mainly cloudy skies expected tomorrow night. Lows level off around 59. That's your forecast. I'm Kix 101.1 meteorologist Laura Lockwood. Right now, it's 63 degrees.
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13: Here's your Kix Country forecast from the Weatherology Weather Center. Lows level off around 58 overnight under partly cloudy skies. Northwest winds 5 to 10 miles per hour. A blend of clouds and sun Thursday. Daytime highs approaching 79. Mainly cloudy skies expected Thursday night, lows around 59. And that's your forecast. I'm Kix 101.1 meteorologist Laura Lockwood. Currently, it's 61 degrees.
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7: Here's your Kicks Country forecast from the Weatherology Weather Center. Lows level off around 58, overnight under partly cloudy skies, northwest winds 5 to 10 miles per hour. A blend of clouds and sun Thursday, daytime highs approaching 79. Mainly cloudy skies expected Thursday night, lows around 59. That's your forecast. I'm Kicks 101.1 meteorologist Laura Lockwood. Currently, it's 61 degrees.
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6: Here's your updated forecast brought to you by Quickstar, supporting local weather in communities across the state. Lows level off around 58, overnight under partly cloudy skies, northwesterly winds 5 to 10 miles per hour. Sunshine mixed with clouds at times again. Thursday, daytime highs approaching 79. That's your forecast. I'm Kix 101.1 meteorologist Laura Lockwood. Currently 61.
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9: Here's your updated forecast brought to you by Quickstar. Supporting local weather in communities across the state. Lows of low around 58. Overnight under partly cloudy skies. Northwesterly winds 5 to 10 miles per hour. Sunshine mixed with clouds at times again. Thursday, daytime highs approaching 79. That's your forecast. I'm Kix 101.1 meteorologist Laura Lockwood. Currently 61.
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3: Here's your updated forecast brought to you by Quickstar, supporting local weather in communities across the state. Lows will offer on 58 overnight under partly cloudy skies, northwesterly winds 5 to 10 miles per hour. Sunshine mixed with clouds at times again. Thursday, daytime highs approaching 79. That's your forecast. I'm Kix 101.1 meteorologist Laura Lockwood. Right now, 61.
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8: Here's your updated forecast brought to you by Quickstar, supporting local weather in communities across the state. Lows level off around 58 overnight under partly cloudy skies, northwesterly winds 5 to 10 miles per hour. Sunshine mixed with clouds at times again. Thursday, daytime.

0: highs approaching 79. That's your forecast. I'm Kix 101.1 meteorologist Laura Lockwood. Right now, 61.
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10: Here's your Kix Country forecast from the Weatherology Weather Center. Lows dip down to about 58 overnight under partly cloudy skies. Northwesterly winds around 5 miles per hour. Daytime highs approaching 79. Thursday, sunshine mixed with clouds at times. Lows dip down to about 59. Thursday night, partly cloudy skies. That's your forecast. I'm Kix 101.1 meteorologist Laura Lockwood. Right now, 61.
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0: 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The glory days are here as American Idol finalist and country music star Gabby Barrett is coming to Kix Country on July 10th, and you can be there for free.
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12: Here's your Kix Country forecast from the Weatherology Weather Center. Lows dip down to about 58 overnight under partly cloudy skies, northwesterly winds around 5 miles per hour. Daytime highs approaching 79, Thursday, sunshine mixed with clouds at times. Lows dip down to about 59, Thursday night, partly cloudy skies. That's your forecast. I'm Kix 101.1 meteorologist Laura Lockwood. Right now, 59.
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7: Here's your Kix Country forecast from the Weatherology Weather Center. Lows dip down to about 58 overnight under partly cloudy skies, northwesterly winds around 5 miles per hour. Daytime highs approaching 79, Thursday, sunshine mixed with clouds at times. Lows dip down to about 59, Thursday night, partly cloudy skies. That's your forecast. I'm Kix 101.1 meteorologist Laura Lockwood. Right now, 57.
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Prove it by answering the Brain Buster question at 6:37 during the Morning Kickstart every weekday. 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
3: Here's your Kix Country forecast from the Weatherology Weather Center. Lows dip down to about 58 overnight under partly cloudy skies. Northwesterly winds around 5 miles per hour. Daytime highs approaching 79. Thursday, sunshine mixed with clouds at times. Lows dip down to about 59. Thursday night, partly cloudy skies. That's your forecast. I'm Kix 101.1 meteorologist Laura Lockwood. Right now, 57.
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12: I'm Mark Dorenkamp with Agribusiness News on Brownfield. Senate Ag Committee Chairman John Bozeman has released the Agricultural Act of 2026, which he says provides long overdue stability to the industry.
13: It will strengthen agriculture, support rural communities, and ensure American farm families have the resources and the tools they need to succeed for generations to come.
12: American Farm Bureau Federation President Zippy Duvall says the measure provides important support for farm families. And the USDA is investing $310 million to help producers expand stewardship practices. Natural Resources Conservation Service Chief Colton Buckley says the funds will help create solutions to challenges facing the ag industry.
14: Whether it be soil health, wildlife habitat, precision agriculture, those are kind of the three primary priorities the agency has for this round of funding.
12: NRCS is accepting proposals for the Regional Conservation Partnership Program through August 24th. Mark Dorenkamp, Brownfield.
15: Protecting soybean yields this season. Bruce Stewart, technical service manager with FMC, tells Brownfield producers should be on the lookout.
16: It'll be a pretty high year of insect pressure in soybeans this year just because we're having so much late planted soybeans.
15: Stewart says farmers are looking for efficient one-pass products to control multiple pests, and Elevist can maximize return on investment.
16: It does hit the caterpillars like soybean potworms, green clover worms, soybean loopers. It also has some activity on stink bugs, very effective against grasshoppers and also very effective against Japanese beetle if you have those. Kind of bringing both of those together in one product really makes sense and hits on those three components about being broad spectrum, good knockdown, and then also that residual performance.
15: To learn more, visit your FMC retailer or elevist.ag.fmc.com.
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19: With your Kix Country forecast from the Weatherology Weather Center. Sunshine mixed with clouds at times today. The daytime highs approaching 79. Northwesterly winds around 5 miles per hour. Partly cloudy again tonight. Lows around 59. High temperatures reach up to 78 tomorrow. Cloudy skies with a few peaks of sun. That's your forecast. I'm Kix 101.1 meteorologist Laura Lockwood. Right now, 57.
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20: Here's a look at your Kix Country forecast from the Weatherology Weather Center. Partly sunny skies in store for today with high temperatures in the upper 70s. For tonight, partly cloudy, a low of 58. And for Friday, at least some partial sunshine, a high of 77. Saturday will approach 80. And that's your forecast. I'm Kix 101.1 meteorologist Michael Kara. Currently, it's 55.
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1: Good morning, Kicks Country. Yes, welcome into the Morning Kickstart here on a Throwback Thursday. That's right, we'll be throwing it back each and every hour, taking it all the way to Kicks Country Throwback Nights, plus news, traffic, and weather coming up.
0: Grundy Center, Holland, Conrad, and the rest of Grundy County. Thank you for making

0: Yes, it is the morning kickstart here on a throwback Thursday morning. As we get ready and set here for our morning, let's go ahead and kick our day off right. That's right. It's time for an information update. Let's send it out of the newsroom now with Zach Tomish. Good morning, Zach.
1: Good morning, Dave, and happy National Bomb Pop Day. A Mason City woman is being sentenced after pleading guilty to charges in a fatal accident 2 years ago connected to driving while using a cell phone. Bob Fisher reports the woman's attorney is challenging the sentence.
2: 19-year-old Jake Quab is charged with vehicular homicide by reckless driving, a Class C felony punishable by up to 10 years in prison. After striking a bicyclist, 42-year-old Jennifer Bulls-Verba of Mason City, in Mason City on the evening of July 24, 2024. Bulls-Verba was taken to Mercy One North Iowa Medical Center, where she was later pronounced dead. As part of a plea agreement, Quab pleaded guilty in May to involuntary manslaughter, a Class D felony. District Judge Blake Norman sentenced Quab to 5 years in prison during a hearing on Monday. Quam's attorney on Tuesday filed a motion to reconsider the sentence, saying that pursuant to a plea agreement, prosecutors in a pre-sentence investigation recommended a suspended 5-year sentence with probation. The prosecutor saying Quam could ask for a deferred judgment.
1: Iowa lottery sales remain up into this final month of the state fiscal year. Cassandra Trinari from the marketing department told the Iowa Lottery Board yesterday that overall sales are nearly $432 million.
3: Through the end of May, we're up 7.1% versus fiscal year 25, exceeding budget by 7.65%.
1: Trinari says scratch ticket sales are holding steady.
3: May saw a very slight decrease at 0.2%, but primarily flat.
1: Proceeds returned to the state through May are just over $88 million, which is ahead of last year by around $7 million. The National Weather Service confirms Iowa already had 72 tornadoes touch down this year, putting us far ahead of last year's count that only saw 32 tornadoes all year long. A typical year, Iowa will see about 50 tornadoes. Iowa set a tornado record in 2024 with a total of 125 tornadoes. That topped the previous record of 120 two decades before in 2004. For Iowa's Best Country Kicks 101.1, I'm Zach Tomish.
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6: I'm Mark Dorenkamp with Agribusiness News on Brownfield. Senate Ag Committee Chairman John Bozeman has released the Agricultural Act of 2026, which he says provides long overdue stability to the industry.
7: It will strengthen agriculture, support rural communities, and ensure American farm families have the resources and the tools they need to succeed for generations to come.
6: American Farm Bureau Federation President Zippy Duval says the measure provides important support for farm families. And the USDA is investing $310 million to help producers expand stewardship practices. Natural Resources Conservation Service Chief Colton Buckley says the funds will help create solutions to challenges facing the ag industry.
8: Whether it be soil health, wildlife habitat, precision agriculture, those are kind of the three primary priorities the agency has for this round of funding.
6: NRCS is accepting proposals for the Regional Conservation Partnership Program through August 24th. Mark Dorenkamp, Brownfield.
9: Protecting soybean yields this season. Bruce Stewart, technical service manager with FMC, tells Brownfield producers should be on the lookout.
10: will be a pretty high year of insect pressure in soybeans this year just because we're having so much late planted soybeans.
9: Stewart says farmers are looking for efficient one-pass products to control multiple pests, and Elevist can maximize return on investment.
10: It does hit the caterpillars like soybean podworms, green clover worms, soybean loopers. It also has some activity on stink bugs, very effective against grasshoppers and also very effective against Japanese beetle if you have those. Kind of bringing both of those together in one product really makes sense and hits on those three components about being broad spectrum, good knockdown, and then also that residual performance.
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0: 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Well, as we take a look around our forecast here for the day, a high of 79, lows down to 59 tonight. About a 20% chance of precipitation this evening, so not too bad here in Cakes Country. Tomorrow, a high of 78, lows down to 60. Saturday, a high of 81, lows down to 70. And you might as well enjoy it while you got it, because starting Sunday, a stretch of 90-degree weather leading into next week and throughout at least the middle part of next week. Currently around Cakes Country, 59 in Ames, 60 in Bondurant. It's 56 in Iowa Falls and 57 outside the Cakes studios here this morning. To kick us off today, it's Lauren Elena, road less traveled, Iowa's best country on Kix at 101.1.

take a look at traffic here on your morning commutes in and around Kicks Country. Nothing going on out there on the roadways here this morning, which is always a good thing. Just make sure you stay safe out there on the roadways as you head to work or wherever you may be headed here this morning. Gabby Barrett is coming to Kicks Country at the Marion County Fair in Knoxville on Friday, July 10th. It's coming up quick, folks. And all this week, we've got your chance to win a pair of tickets. That's right. Listen during Doris's shift today. And be caller number 7 after the cue to call. And you are headed to see the show at the Marion County Fair in Knoxville, featuring 2021 ACM New Female Artist of the Year and American Idol finalist Gabby Barrett and special guest Logan Crosby. Again, that's Friday, July 10th at 7 p.m. at the Marion County Fair. Here's Zach Topp, South of Sanity, Iowa's Best Country, Kicks at 101.1.

Top, South of Sanity, here on the Morning Kickstart. It's Iowa's best country on a Kickstart 1.1. Coming up at 7:20, it's our Nashville Music Minute, featuring everyone's favorite Nashville Don, Lainey Wilson, in a surprise performance. Who joined her on the stage? Well, we'll talk about that coming up at 7:20. Also, Kane Brown suffered a recent injury that forced him to cancel a performance in Nashville, of all places. We'll talk about that as well. Also, Kelly Clarkson, Riley Green, joining Queen Latifah and Adam Levine on The Voice, and the 19th ACM Honors coming up this summer / fall. We'll talk about who's going to be there for that as well. Here's Graylin James, Water at a Wedding. It's Iowa's best country on Kickswell 1.1. 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

0: Graylin James, Water at a Wedding. 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Time now to check in with Kixler 1.1 meteorologist Michael Caro. Michael, enjoy the weather while we got it, because it's going to warm up here pretty soon.
1: Yeah, enjoy the comfortable temperatures and humidity values while they last, as we are expecting a veritable heat wave Sunday and right into the first half of the upcoming work week as well. But yeah, for today, pretty comfortable out there. Upper 70s for highs by this afternoon with partly sunny skies. And those winds not overly breezy out of the northwest, around 5 to 10 miles per hour. For tonight, partly cloudy skies, overnight lows dropping back into the upper 50s. For Friday, a very slight chance for a hit or miss shower in the morning time frame. Better chances for rain south of I-80. And then we'll clear out again by tomorrow afternoon, those high temperatures climbing up into the upper 70s. Still not overly hot yet on Saturday. Winds will be trending breezier, though, out of the south and southeast. High temperatures in the lower 80s by your Saturday afternoon, and then tracking a warm frontal boundary working up in the southwest Saturday night, which could touch off some scattered thunderstorms there through the overnight. Then we really heat things up on Sunday with actual high temperatures in the lower 90s, but factoring the higher humidity values could feel more like the upper 90s there as far as those heat index values on Sunday. Monday, much the same story goes. Lots of sunshine on the hot and muggy side, a high of 94. And we'll still expect lower 90s for highs Tuesday and right into next Wednesday. When you're in the bread aisle, don't grab the usual. Choose artisan hearth rolls instead. Fresh, soft, and ready for serious toppings. I'm weatherology meteorologist Michael Caro.
0: All right. Thank you, Michael. Coming up, we'll get an information update down in the newsroom with Zach Tomish, and we'll play the Brain Buster here on the Morning Kickstart.
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0: Throwback Thursday. It's Colin Ray and his title track to I Think About You. That's right. In February of 1996. Recorded in 1995. Topped out on the Billboard charts at number 3 in the U.S. Hot Country Songs. Ended the year at number 15 on that same Billboard as we get to 6:30 here on the Morning Kickstart. Time now for an information update. Let's send it down to the newsroom with Zach Tomish. Good morning, Zach.
1: Thanks, Dave, and happy Throwback Thursday. A Des Moines man has been convicted of conspiring to distribute 50 grams of methamphetamine and fentanyl and has been sentenced to 188 months in federal prison. According to court documents, Andrew Gordon Meyer, 26, was found by Des Moines police slumped over in his vehicle while it was still running in August of 2025. Inside Meyer's car, officers found cash, cocaine, methamphetamine, and fentanyl and other drug paraphernalia consistent with drug trafficking. The investigation revealed that Meyer sold fentanyl and methamphetamine in the Des Moines metro area and possessed firearms. Meyer was sentenced under the United States Sentencing Guidelines as a career offender and has an extensive criminal history that includes weapons offenses and multiple drug-related convictions. After completing his term of imprisonment, Meyer will be required to serve a 5-year term of supervised release. Iowans who sign up for a free trial of a streaming video service or an online video game may not realize that once that trial ends, they'll be charged for that product every month, and those fees can quickly add up. Lisa Schiller, spokeswoman for the Better Business Bureau, says Iowans should be wary when a free trial requires you to pay something up front.
2: In almost every case that we hear, the free trials will ask for your credit card number because they need to charge you for shipping and handling or something like that.
1: Some trials may last 6 months, but others may run for just a matter of days before you'll start incurring charges. Be sure to read the fine print when you sign up for any sort of trial. Woodbury County is the latest to address the issue of data centers as the supervisors there unanimously voted for a 1-year moratorium on the facilities. The vote is in response to the town of Salix annexing 900 acres of farmland in April, where MidAmerican Energy is actively seeking a customer build and to operate a data center there. The mayor of Salix says he has no comment on the moratorium, but previously said the community followed the law. For local news, stay up to date at kicksweb.com. I'm Zach Tomish on Kicks 101.1.
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0: Let's take a look at our forecast here in Kicks Country for the day. A high of 79, lows down to 59. Then tomorrow, a high of 78, lows down to 60 degrees. Saturday, a high of 81, lows down to 70. Things are looking good here in Kicks Country. And then Sunday happens, a high of 92. Monday, 94. Tuesday and Wednesday, both at 93 degrees. And with the heat index, could feel like the upper 90s. Early next week. 58 this morning in Grundy Center, Traer, Conrad, and Radcliffe. Also 58 in Hubbard. It's 59 in State Center, 60 in Grinnell and Vinton. It's 58 degrees outside the Kick Studios here this morning as we get ready to play the Brain Buster. That's right. It's coming up right after Ella Langley and Morgan Wallen. I Can't Love You Anymore. It's Iowa's Best Country on Kicks at 1.1 at 6:36 here on the Morning Kickstart.

0: 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The Brain Buster.
1: That is right, ladies and gentlemen. 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Let's get right to our question, shall we? According to a recent survey, 88% of people are unable to do this. What do you think it is? 88% of people say they are unable to do this. What do you think it is? If you think you've got the answer, give us a call, 1-800-753-6101, and who knows? You might just be crowned the smartest person in Kix country. According to a recent survey, 88% of people say they are unable to do this. What do you think it is? 1-800-753-6101 and the Brain Buster here on the Morning Kickstart with Hardy and favorite country song, Kix 101.1.

0: the Brain Buster.
1: All right, ladies and gentlemen, we are playing the Brain Buster here this morning, looking to crown the smartest person in Kix Country. Let's see if we have ourselves a winner on the phone lines. Good morning, Kix 101.1. Who's this?
2: Bill.
1: Bill, good morning. What do you think this morning on the Brain Buster?
2: Parallel park.
1: Oh, parallel park. Yeah, Bill. I actually didn't have to do that in driver's ed, but I did learn how to do that. It's not what we're looking for this morning.
2: Okay.
1: Good morning, Kix 101.1. Who's this?
3: Tammy.
1: Hi, Tammy. How's it going this morning?
3: Good. How about you?
1: I'm doing well. All right. 88% of people say they're unable to do this. What do you think?
3: Touch their toes.
1: Touch their toes. Yeah, you need to be flexible to do that, Tammy. It's not what we're looking for, though.
3: All right. Thank you.
1: Good morning, Kix 101.1. Who's this?
4: This is Jeff.
1: Good morning, Jeff. How are you?
4: I'm doing great.
1: Sounds good, Jeff. All right. 88% of people are unable to do this. What do you think it is?
4: Cross their eyes.
1: Oh, yeah. Cross their eyes. A good answer, Jeff. Not what we're looking for, though.
4: Okay.
1: Good morning, Kix 101.1. Who's this?
5: Angel.
1: Hi, Angel. How are you doing this morning?
5: I'm doing all right. How about yourself?
1: I'm doing well. All right. 88% of people say they are unable to do this. What do you think it is?
5: Whistle.
1: Whistle. Can you whistle, Angel?
5: I can
1: a little bit, which is a little weird because I know a lot of musicians can whistle and I like music, but I can't whistle. Unfortunately, though, Angel, not what we're looking for this morning.
5: All right. Well, thank you so much.
1: Yeah. Have a good one.
5: You too.
1: Good morning, Kix 101.1. Who's this?
6: This is Nina.
1: Hi, Nina. How's it going this morning?
6: Pretty good.
1: All right.
6: For you?
1: I'm doing well, Nina. 88% of people say they're unable to do this. What do you think it is?
6: Does it tell the difference between something that's real and AI generated online?
1: Yeah, Nina, that's a great answer. Have you been able to distinguish stuff online?
6: Sometimes.
1: Yeah.
6: On what it is.
1: Yeah, Nina, AI's gotten so good that 88% of people are unable to identify what's real and what's not on the internet.
6: Yeah,
1: congratulations, great. Nina, you're our winner here this morning, the smartest person in Kix Country. Who's making you a winner?
6: Kix 101.1.
1: Nina from Grinnell, our winner this morning, $40 in cash and the title of smartest person in Kix Country. According to a recent survey, 88% of people are unable to determine what is real and what is not on the internet because AI has just gotten so good these days. Your Brain Buster this morning brought to you by Scooter's Coffee on South Center Street in Marshalltown. Be amazing. Play the Brain Buster with us every weekday morning. It's Lady Wilson featuring John Mayer, Phone, Keys, Wallet. And you, of course, it's Iowa's Best Country on Kix 101.1. Good morning, everybody.

0: Danny Wilson and John Mayer, Phone, Keys, Wallet. It's Iowa's Best Country. Kix at 1.1. Yeah, congratulations to Nina, our smartest person in Kix Country. According to a recent survey, 88% of people are unable to do this. What is it? Determine what is real and what is AI nowadays on the internet. We'll reset the vault. We'll keep it safe overnight. Play for $5 for your Finally Friday tomorrow morning here on the Morning Kickstart and the Brain Buster. Your Brain Buster this morning brought to you by Scooter's Coffee on South Center Street in Marshalltown. Be amazing. Be like Nina. 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It's 6:37 here on the Morning Kickstart. 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
0: 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A high of 79 today. Lows down to 59. A slight chance for some precipitation here this evening and into tomorrow morning, but only about a 20-25% chance. So not too worried about it. Bunch of rain here tonight and into tomorrow. 60 is your low for Friday with a high of 78. Saturday, 81 is your high, lows down to 70, and then we warm up into the 90s starting on Sunday and going through at least the middle of the week next week, potentially longer. 61 in Ames and Bondurant, also 61 in Grinnell this morning, 58 in Iowa Falls, 60 in State Center. It's also 60 degrees right outside the Kix studios here this morning with bright sunshiny skies above the Kix studios here as we end our 6 o'clock hour and head towards the 7 o'clock hour with Russell Dickerson. Happened to me. It's Iowa's Best Country on Kix at 1.1. It's 6:54 on the Morning Kickstart. Happy Thursday, everybody.

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1: Coming up this hour, that's right, it's the 7 o'clock hour, which means we've got our Nashville Music Minute and our Tinseltown Minute coming up. Plus, we'll continue celebrating a Throwback Thursday with a real good one. That's right, it's Alan Jackson this hour.
0: Webster City, Stanhope, Ellsworth, and the rest of Hamilton County. Thank you for making us number one for Iowa's best country. 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

0: 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Solutions delivered one way, the Gallagher way. Since 1927, let's send it down to the newsroom with Zach Thomas. Zach?
1: Thanks, Dave. Iowa Farm Bureau economist Christopher Poonden says a study by the American Farm Bureau Federation finds the 4th of July cookout will cost you a little more this year.
2: They estimate that the classic July 4th cookout for 10 people will cost $73.82 this year, or, you know, $7.38 a person.
1: The 250th anniversary meal is the most expensive since they started the July 4th survey back in 2016. Erratic Midwest weather has veered from drought conditions to excessive rain, and it's fueling toxic weed growth in pastures, including plants that are poisonous to cattle. According to Shelby Gross, an Iowa State University professor, it's important to keep a healthy stand of grasses in low-lying areas where water tends to pool after a heavy rain. She says weeds are opportunistic, and if there's a bare spot, they'll find it. Farmers need to be aware of poison.

0: and hemlock, St. John's wort, Johnson grass, and wild parsnip. Farmers are encouraged to look out for these types of plants in their pastures. Former Iowa State star Joshua Jefferson says he has recovered from an ankle injury he suffered in the NCAA tournament and is ready to embark on an NBA career. Jefferson suffered an ankle injury early in an opening round win over Tennessee State and missed the remainder of the NCAA tournament.
1: When that injury happened, I feel like a lot of things was jeopardized from that. But, you know, going into the pre-draft, I was like, just make the most out of your workouts and attack your rehab hard, and everything's going to go how it needs to go. So very blessed for this position that I'm in, and just very thankful.
0: Jefferson was taken with the 28th pick of the NBA draft by Minnesota before being traded to the Brooklyn Nets. He says the Nets were one of the teams he was in contact with leading up to the draft. For Iowa's Best Country Kicks 101.1, I'm Zach Tomish.
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7: Yeah, 80 is the high, and we'll see partly to mostly sunny skies with a slight chance of precip overnight tonight as we cool back down to a low of 60. High near 80 on Friday with partly cloudy skies and a low of 60. And then working into the weekend, 81 Saturday and then 92 Sunday. Monday, 94. I saw some heat index values approaching near 100 Monday. So, yeah. We couldn't escape June without some sort of, warm up on the horizon here.
6: No, I'm going to enjoy the next couple days while I can. That's for sure. 62 this morning in Ames, Bon Durant, and Grinnell. It's 60 in Traer and Conrad. Also 60 in Grundy Center and in Hubbard. It's 60 degrees outside the Kick Studios this morning with Jake Owen to kick off our 7 o'clock hour. Yeehaw! It's Iowa's Best Country. Kicks it away.

0: take a look at traffic here on your morning commute in and around Kicks Country. Looking good out there on Highway 30 as well as I-35, I-80, and Highway 20 up in the northern part of Kicks Country. Everything looking good out there. Roadways are clear here into the 7 o'clock hour of your morning commute.
1: Hey, it's back. The food truck tracker. Yeah, it can be heard right here on Kicks 101.1 today. At 10:30, with Doris Day, she'll tell you exactly when and where food trucks will be best set up in Kicks Country, so don't miss out on that coming up at 10:30 here this morning.
0: Nothing like a good food truck on a Thursday afternoon, that's what I always say.
1: Yeah.
0: It's Luke Combs, Beat by You, Iowa's best country on Kicks 101.1.

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1: Today, Brandon, is Color TV Day. The first color television became publicly available in the U.S. in March of 1954. So I'm not sure why Color TV Day is in June. However, would you like to guess how much the first color TV costed in 1954?
0: How big of a screen?
1: The RCA CT100 featured a 15-inch screen.
0: Oh.
1: And cost this much.
0: $1,000.
1: It was $1,000 for the first color TV. How much is that today? $1,000 in 1954.
0: $4.36.
1: $1,000 in 1954 would be about $11,000 today. So, imagine buying an $11,000 TV.
0: Yeah. Oh, you mean the item?
1: Yeah, the item.
0: I thought you meant what would $1,000 be worth today.
1: No. Would be about $4.
0: Yeah, would it be about, you do the math.
1: Yeah. So, yeah, imagine spending $11,000 on a TV.
0: I remember when what was the name of that TV? The plasma TVs.
1: Yeah.
0: They came out in the earlier 10s.
1: Yeah.
0: How do we refer to that? The 10s?
1: 2010s, yeah.
0: 2010s? The 10s, you know, it's not as cool as like,
1: no.
0: You know, say in the 30s or the 40s and
1: right.
0: the 50s. Yeah, back in the 10s, bro, I brought a plasma TV and it was way overpriced. And then if you left it on the same channel for too long, like ESPN, like I did, you would turn off the TV and still see ESPN on
1: yeah,
0: the TV.
1: Yeah. I remember we had a TV that was on the floor and it was this big box TV.
0: Uh-huh.
1: And it had like a little knob on it that you turned on and off. And then I remember when we went from that to a flat screen TV. And
0: yeah.
1: The flat screen TV that we got was still just as heavy as the big
0: those
1: floor
0: plasma
1: box
0: TVs,
1: TV.
0: Man. They were heavy.
1: Yeah.
0: Yeah.
1: Oh, yeah, for
0: they
1: sure.
0: They were heavy. But I thought it was awesome.
1: Yeah. Well, it's because
0: awesome.
1: It was awesome.
0: Mm-hmm.
1: You had all the different hookups and everything. It was great.
0: Mm-hmm.
1: It's Parmalee and God Knew Better. Iowa's Best Country. Kicks it on 1.1.

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4: Lady Wilson recently surprised fans by bringing Taylor Swift on stage during a performance in Nashville as Swift and Wilson sang Love Story. Big fan of that one, Dave?
3: It's a love story.
4: Yeah. And that was back when Taylor Swift was good. So.
5: Huh. She used to be good, huh?
4: Yeah.
5: Oh. Okay.
4: Like pre 2015 Taylor. It's fine.
5: Pre-pop Taylor.
4: Correct.
5: Kane Brown was recently struck in the head by a golf ball. He needed 23 stitches after the hit. The injury forced him to cancel his performance in Nashville. Brown added, "I'm alive. That's all that matters."
4: That's a good way to look at it, I guess.
5: I have two quick golf stories. When I was up in Spencer, Iowa, there was this guy kind of bullying me a little bit. I'm not trying to be a victim here.
4: Yeah.
5: So I was to the point where we were at practice and I got annoyed. So I tried to hit a golf ball at him. He was a better golfer than me and he pegged me with a golf ball. That was not a fun experience. Right in the side.
4: Oh, ouch.
5: Then later, my buddy Jarrett and I were golfing up in Armstrong, Iowa.
4: Okay.
5: And it was the best shot of my life. I could probably never do it again. I was just going for the green. He was driving the cart on the back side, and I hit it long, and it went right through the top of the golf cart nearly missed him.
4: Oh, wow.
5: Yeah.
4: Anyway. I don't think I've been hit by a golf ball. I have been hit by a disc, though, out disc golfing.
5: Uh-huh.
4: That's not fun either.
5: No? No? Right to the dome?
4: No, it hit me like in the front of the shoulder.
5: Okay. All right.
4: Came through the trees.
5: Tracking you down. Kelly Clarkson, Riley Green, Queen Latifah, Adam Levine will serve as season 30 coaches of The Voice.
4: Wow. I didn't think it was possible to have that many seasons.
5: I didn't think so either. Maybe this will be it. Casey Musgraves, Eric Church, Ella Langley, and more have been named special award honorees for the 19th ACM Honors. The Academy of Country Music announced those as that will be taking place this summer in Nashville. The 2026 ceremony will once again unite members of country music and help celebrate a wide range of things going on. So anyway, it'll be August 19th at the Pinnacle.
4: Is August 19th still summer, or is that into fall territory?
5: No, that's still heart of summer. I mean, technically, summer goes till September 21st or something like that.
4: That shows you how much I pay attention.
5: Well, that's, we have our, meteorological, summer, which is June, July, and August.
4: Okay.
5: August is in the heart of it.
4: Gotcha.
5: But like astronomical, I don't know. It's not astronomical.
4: It's astrological?
5: Maybe. I think is June 20. We just had it the other day.
4: Oh, okay.
5: 20th. And then goes till like September. And then like for us in radio, like we have our own. It's Memorial Day to Labor Day.
4: Right.
5: So.
4: See, I just hear August and I think of like school. And then I'm just like, oh, we're fall.
5: Yeah, well, when you're a kid, summer definitely ends when you go back to school.
4: I'm still a kid at heart, so when I see August, I immediately think fall. That is our Nashville Music Minute here on the Morning Kickstart.
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0: Jacob Hackworth, what took you so long? 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
1: 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Let's send it down to the newsroom and Zach Tomich. Zach?
2: Thanks, Dave, and happy Throwback Thursday. A Des Moines man has been convicted of conspiring to distribute 50 grams of methamphetamine and fentanyl and has been sentenced to 188 months in federal prison. According to court documents, Andrew Gordon Meyer, 26, was found by Des Moines police slumped over in his vehicle while it was still running in August of 2025. Inside Meyer's car, officers found cash, cocaine, methamphetamine, and fentanyl and other drug paraphernalia consistent with drug trafficking. The investigation revealed that Meyer sold fentanyl and methamphetamine in the Des Moines metro area and possessed firearms. Meyer was sentenced under the United States Sentencing Guidelines as a career offender and has an extensive criminal history that includes weapons offenses and multiple drug-related convictions. After completing his term of imprisonment, Meyer will be required to serve a 5-year term of supervised release. Iowans who sign up for a free trial of a streaming video service or an online video game may not realize that once that trial ends, they'll be charged for that product every month, and those fees can quickly add up. Lisa Schiller, spokeswoman for the Better Business Bureau, says Iowans should be wary when a free trial requires you to pay something up front.
3: In almost every case that we hear, the free trials will ask for your credit card number, because they need to charge you for shipping and handling or something like that.
2: Some trials may last 6 months, but others may run for just a matter of days before you'll start incurring charges. Be sure to read the fine print when you sign up for any sort of trial. Woodbury County is the latest to address the issue of data centers, as the supervisors there unanimously voted for a 1-year moratorium on the facilities. The vote is in response to the town of Salix annexing 900 acres of farmland in April, where MidAmerican Energy is actively seeking a customer build and to operate a data center there. The mayor of Salix said you vote here for the facility is on the 900 acres where the legal data center there said that the tour of three communities to describe. I'm Tom. One point.
4: You were hit. You done. Well, the air was straight. She's perfect. She's bad. You'll be a difficult piece there. That comes down to you. We to get right. It's a white copper. Yeah, free.

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3: and I got to order this with here.

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5: Well, today, a pretty nice day, 80 and sunny with a low 59. Slight chance for some showers overnight tonight, lingering into your Friday morning. A high approaching 78 on Friday with a low of 60 with partly cloudy skies. And then we start to warm up into the weekend. By Monday, we'll be hitting 94.
6: 65 this morning in Ames and Grinnell. 65 as well in Vinton here this morning. 62 in Radcliffe and Traer. 63 in Conrad and Hubbard. It's 64 outside the Kix studios this morning. She'll be at the Casey Center October 29th. It's Ella Langley.

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1: Yes, coming up this hour, we are into our 8 o'clock hour, and we've got some NASCAR news involving at least my favorite driver of all time.
2: Oh, yeah?
1: Yeah.
2: You?
1: Yeah. Well, not me, but my favorite driver.
2: Okay. All right. Yeah. We'll check out traffic, weather, news, you know, all the good stuff as well.
0: Iowa Falls, Hubbard, Eldora, and the rest of Hardin County. 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

0: 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Let's send it out of the newsroom with Zach Tomish. Good morning, Zach.
1: Good morning, Dave, and happy National Bomb Pop Day. A Mason City woman is being sentenced after pleading guilty to charges in a fatal accident 2 years ago connected to driving while using a cell phone. Bob Fisher reports the woman's attorney is challenging the sentence.
2: 19-year-old Jane Quab was charged with vehicular homicide by reckless driving, a Class C felony punishable by up to 10 years in prison. After striking a bicyclist, 42-year-old Jennifer Bulls Verba of Mason City, in Mason City on the evening of July 24, 2024. Bulls Verba was taken to Mercy One North Iowa Medical Center, where she was later pronounced dead. As part of a plea agreement, Quab pleaded guilty in May to involuntary manslaughter, a Class D felony. District Judge Blake Norman sentenced Quab to 5 years in prison during a hearing on Monday. Quab's attorney on Tuesday filed a motion to reconsider the sentence, saying that pursuant to a plea agreement, prosecutors at a pre-sentence investigation recommended a suspended 5-year sentence with probation. The prosecutor saying Quab could ask for a deferred judgment.
1: Iowa lottery sales remain up into this final month of the state fiscal year. Cassandra Trinari from the marketing department told the Iowa Lottery Board yesterday that overall sales are nearly $432 million.
3: Through the end of May, we're up 7.1% versus fiscal year 25, exceeding budget by 7.65%.
1: Trinari's

0: as scratch ticket sales are holding steady.
1: May saw a very slight decrease at 0.2%, but primarily flat.
0: Proceeds returned to the state through May are just over $88 million, which is ahead of last year by around $7 million. The National Weather Service confirms Iowa already had 72 tornadoes touch down this year, putting us far ahead of last year's count that only saw 32 tornadoes all year long. A typical year, Iowa will see about 50 tornadoes. Iowa set a tornado record in 2024 with a total of 125 tornadoes. That topped the previous record of 120 two decades before in 2004. For Iowa's Best Country, Kix 101.1, I'm Zach Tomish.
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7: Looking at a pretty nice day today. 80 is the high with partly cloudy to mainly sunny skies and a low right around 60 overnight tonight. Partly cloudy skies. Slight chance for some rainfall overnight into your Friday morning. 78 the high Friday with the low of 60. And then that warm up, like I mentioned earlier, begins 81 Saturday, 92 Sunday, 94 Monday with heat index values by early next week approaching 100.
8: 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They've even got an outdoor patio for this beautiful mid-60s degree weather. It's Florida Georgia Line to kick off our 8 o'clock hour. It's 64 and sunny is where we sit outside the Kix studios this morning. 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

0: Take a look at traffic here on your morning commute into the 8 o'clock hour of the morning kickstart. And continuing the pattern from today, no news is good news out there on the roadways this morning. I-235 eastbound is reopened to traffic between exit 11 and exit 12 for Highway 6 and East Euclid Avenue in Des Moines. Again, I-235 eastbound reopened to traffic as roads continue to look good here on the morning kickstart.
1: During the cafe today at 12:20, it is Kicks Clash, your shot to compete against another listener and survive it. If you get more right, as Doris will fire out four questions. Today, a $25 gift certificate on the line to Polly Eyes in Grinnell. So, yeah, maybe you could be eating some free pizza this weekend on us.
0: That would be a very good way to spend the weekend for sure. Here's Jason Aldean. Don't tell on me. It's Iowa's best country on Kicks 101.1 at 8:10 on a Thursday morning.

0: Jason Aldean, Don't Tell On Me. 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
1: Some news in the Craftsman Truck Series this week, Brandon. I ended the show with this very briefly yesterday as we were doing our weather and sending it off to Doris. But my favorite NASCAR driver, Ryan Newman, is making his return to the NASCAR Craftsman Truck Series with Colleg Racing at North Wilkesboro.
0: New York, right?
1: Yes. Yeah. He's back with the Ram. Dodge Ram is back in the Craftsman Truck Series, and they've got their free agent program where they're testing out a bunch of different drivers and, you know, kind of cycling through everybody. And Newman gets a chance to race now at North Wilkesboro, a place that he has won at before in a modified race back in 2022. He said it was a very special win for him at North Wilkesboro, getting his first win in a car in a long time after not really retiring from NASCAR, but he had a very serious accident at Daytona back in 2021, I believe. And never really was the same after that. But getting another shot with Colleg Racing at North Wilkesboro in the Truck Series, a series he's got one win and six top fives in seven total starts. Hmm. So,
0: wonder how my truck success would perform.
1: I wonder. Probably a few more horses in the Craftsman Truck Series, but I guess you never know.
0: Well, you know, yeah, you never know until you try.
1: Exactly. We'll send you out to North Wilkesboro, or I guess the truck series.
0: Yeah, that would be fun. I want to be one of those test drivers. You know, do the testing of the vehicles.
1: Yeah,
0: that would be fun.
1: And the testing of the tracks to make sure they've got all the smooth all the way around and everything. Maybe we'll get you. We got to get you out to Iowa Speedway then. Maybe.
0: Yeah. Maybe they'll let me take a lap.
1: Well, we'll see. Megan Maroney and 6 months later, it's Iowa's Best Country Kicks on 101.1.

0: Blake Shelton, Let Him In Anyway. 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Michael, enjoy the weather while we got it, because it's warming up pretty soon.
1: Yeah, enjoy the comfortable temperatures and humidity values while they last, as we are expecting a veritable heat wave Sunday and right into the first half of the upcoming work week as well. But yeah, for today, pretty comfortable out there. Upper 70s for highs by this afternoon with partly sunny skies. And those winds not overly breezy out of the northwest, around 5 to 10 miles per hour. For tonight, partly cloudy skies, overnight lows dropping back into the upper 50s. For Friday, a very slight chance for a hit or miss shower in the morning time frame. Better chances for rain south of I-80, and then we'll clear out again by tomorrow afternoon, those high temperatures climbing up into the upper 70s. Still not overly hot yet on Saturday. Winds will be trending breezier, though, out of the south and southeast. High temperatures in the lower 80s by your Saturday afternoon, and then tracking a warm frontal boundary working up in the southwest Saturday night, which could touch off some scattered thunderstorms there through the overnight. Then we really heat things up on Sunday with actual high temperatures in the lower 90s, but factoring the higher humidity values, could feel more like the upper 90s there as far as those heat index values on Sunday. Monday, much the same story goes. Lots of sunshine on the hot and muggy side, a high of 94. And we'll still expect lower 90s for highs Tuesday and right into next Wednesday. When you're in the bread aisle, don't grab the usual. Choose artisan hearth rolls instead. Fresh, soft, and ready for serious toppings. I'm weatherology meteorologist Michael Caro.
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Morgan Wallen, and Don't We, here on the Morning Kickstart. It's Iowa's best country on Kicks at a 1.1. Coming up on Friday, that's right, tomorrow, we'll talk to the movie mom, Nell Minow. 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We'll talk to the movie mom, Nell Minow, tomorrow at right about this time. She'll let you know what's new in theaters and what you may want to see at North Grand Cinema over in Ames. Here's Corey Kent featuring Coe Wetzel. 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

0: Zach John King, Get to Drink, and it's Iowa's Best Country on Kicks at 1.1. RoboCop? Nah, it's RoboFlop. Dublin, Ohio police have fired their robot cop named Dubbot. Each Dubbot that they had cost them $68,000. So you do the math. They fired a pair of them. Had a 360-degree camera and an emergency call button. But the Dubbot failed to catch criminals or issue any tickets. So it's out of there, Brandon. The Dublin, Ohio Police Department have fired their $128,000 RoboCop.
1: Mm-hmm. I did see this.
0: Yeah.
1: So I just don't feel like it's a legitimate way.
0: Yeah.
1: We need hand-on-hand physical combat.
0: Right. So I called it RoboFlop instead of RoboCop.
1: What's a flop?
0: Well, it flopped because it didn't catch any criminals or issue any tickets, despite its 360-degree camera and emergency call button.
1: Maybe it liked to have a little chaos and mix things up.
0: Maybe it did, yeah. They will get a partial refund. Each Dubbot that they purchased cost them $68,000. Sounds like an excellent use of money.
1: I could have told you it was a waste of money before they even did it. They should have just called me.
0: That's like two people's salary. And instead, they ended up spending it on robots that failed to do the job.
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0: Number two from 1990. 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
1: Brandon, are you familiar with the video game Pac-Man?
0: A little bit back in the day. I know that used to be Pac-Man, Nintendo 64, but something like that was more like the original.
1: Yeah, you had the joystick, yeah. And you have to work your way through the paths and avoid the ghosts, and that's kind of how I feel driving through Marshalltown right now, especially downtown Marshalltown.
0: Wow,
1: there's just a bunch of road construction going on, which I like to see. I like to see them repairing the roads and trying to flatten them out a little bit. But I feel like I have to take 16 different turns to get to a certain spot.
0: Every day it's a little different, too.
1: Yeah.
0: You know, they say that's good for your mind, though, to take a different alternate route instead of taking the same route every day, because it gets to be a little monotonous.
1: Right.
0: So it is good from that standpoint. You're helping your mental clarity aspect of things, Dave. But, yeah.
1: I'm glad that there's a mental benefit to me having to touch every street. I feel like I'm rounding the bases in baseball. I got to touch every corner
0: It's more like when you have that dream,
1: okay,
0: where you're running the bases, but you can't ever reach home.
1: Oh yeah, yeah.
0: You know what I mean? You're running really slow in your dream, and you're like, I can't get
1: there.
0: Like,
1: why don't my legs work?
0: Yeah. Why is it taking me 5 minutes longer?
1: Yeah. No, I get that.
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0: 80 and mostly sunny skies today with a low right around 59. Slight chance of rainfall overnight into your Friday morning. 78 Friday with a low of 60. Looks like a great way to round out the week here in Kix Country.
1: Approaching 70 degrees here this morning as we approach our 9 o'clock hour. 69 in Ames and Bondurant, 68 in Grinnell, 66 in Traer, Hubbard, and in Iowa Falls. Here outside the Kix Studios, 67 degrees and sunny. It's Cole Swindell and Drink-A-Bye, Iowa's best country on Kix 101.1. 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
1: Welcome into the 9 o'clock hour. Coming up later, your Kicks comedy bit, also class reunions. Are they happening or not? Kenny Chesney to kick us off in the 9 o'clock hour. Plus, Drew Baldridge, Jackson Dean, and Morgan Wallen coming up.
0: Newton, Prairie City, Baxter, and the rest of Jasper County. Thank you for making us number one for Iowa's best country. 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

latest from Kenny Chesney. It's Carry On, Iowa's Best Country on Kixler 1.1 with Drew Baldridge. She's somebody's daughter. It's Iowa's Best Country on Kixler 1.1 at 9:03 on a Thursday morning.

Morgan Wallen at 20 Cigarettes. It's Iowa's Best Country on Kicks 101.1. Coming up, we'll talk a little class reunions here, because my 10-year class reunion coming up potentially this summer. I guess we'll find out a little more after Jackson Dean's Make a Liar. I ain't coming.

0: school class reunions yet? Have you gone back to any of those?
1: No, you know, the first couple of ones, I was busy with work and unable to get back, and then we only had a graduating class of like 20, so we haven't really made an attempt. I was hoping that we would, and then we recently just had my first classmate that I've had pass away this past winter, and so I went to his funeral, and obviously we were talking about it, but yeah, you know, it kind of makes you think that, you know, time marches on, as I once heard.
0: It does.
1: And, you know, it is. It would be kind of fun to get back together with everybody.
0: So I graduated from Marshalltown in 2016, and this year in January, our class president made a Facebook page for mm-hmm. our group, and it says, "Feel free to add anybody I missed." You know, this is a page for class reunion updates and to stay in touch and everything.
1: Yeah.
0: And on January 6th, there was a poll on the Facebook page for what month this year we should have our 10-year class reunion. It was end of May, October, June was second, and September was the winner of the poll.
1: Okay.
0: And it is now June 25th, and there's been no other posts in this Facebook page.
1: So the planning is not going very well. I always think it's interesting because our class, you know, quote unquote, president is supposed to be in charge of this kind of stuff. And it's like he's the one in charge. I mean, he's my buddy Brian. We lived together in college. And, you know, Brian sometimes is a scatterbrain. Yeah. So,
0: well, and I figured, you know, at my point in time, you know, when I'm in high school and now, you know, 10 years later, I feel like I'm kind of in that hot spot of age groups where we're, you know, we're pretty technologically proficient. We know how to organize stuff online and stuff like that. But there hasn't been a single post since January.
1: It doesn't surprise me. I also, like, just kind of from a standpoint of, like, I look back to, like, I always see around communities, like, in Marshalltown, for example, like, welcome back, 1981 class, or, like, other classes. And they're always having, I just feel like the younger generation, like you and I, it's not that I want it, but I just feel like a lot of other people just don't care.
0: Yeah.
1: And it's kind of sad to a degree, because it's like, you know, a lot of these people, you had memories, it's a good connection, and, you know, people are busy, I get it, but you also need to kind of make time for that kind of thing.
0: Yeah, so. I certainly hope we have ours, but I'll keep everybody in the loop.
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6: Cash Hog business is expected to open just about unchanged on Thursday. I'm John Perkins with a Brownfield Market Update. Pretty quiet week overall for the cash hog markets, but business today is expected to be just about steady, with buyers assessing how many of the near-term numbers they need here at the end of the week. The pork carcass cutout value on Wednesday afternoon was down $1.39 at $93.86. And yesterday's estimated hog slaughter was 487,000 head. That's up 35,000 on the week and 15,000 on the year. Box beef is lower. Choice is down $1.37 at $3.98-$94. And select beef is $2.92 lower at $3.78.14. In Chicago this morning, July soybeans are up 7¾. July corn's back to 3/4 higher. July wheat in Chicago is up 1¼. Both soybeans and corn seen varying degrees of short covering and technical support, at least so far today. Also, as corn and soybeans continue to watch development weather, which does look favorable in much of the Midwest and Plains, parts of the eastern Corn Belt going to dry out a little bit with a heat dome in the Midwest. It could cause some stress ahead of pollination, but this heat dome in the Midwest, again, expected to be pretty short-lived overall. And crop conditions right now for corn and soybeans, satisfactory to say the least. At least when we look at it on a national basis. Decent week for soybean export numbers. Corn, though, not so much. Wheat's mixed. Parts of the plains are expected to see rain delaying harvest activity but recharging soil moisture. Live and feeder cattle are waiting for widespread direct business. August lives down 2 at 246.47. October's 47 lower at 239.90. August feeders are up 20 at 373.12. And hogs are lower with the USDA's quarterly inventory numbers out this afternoon. July is down 75 at 93.10. August hogs are 20 lower at 96.50. I'm John Perkins with a Brownfield Market Update.
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Brown and Woman here on the Morning Kickstart. It's Iowa's best country on Kickstart 1.1. Yesterday, round two of the NBA draft wrapped up. Of course, Cyclone Joshua Jefferson off to Brooklyn, while Iowa Hawkeye and Drake Bulldog Bennett Sturts is off to Oklahoma City. No other Hawkeyes or Cyclones went drafted yesterday. However, late last night, Iowa State guard Taman Lipsey found a home, was not drafted, but he signed an Exhibit 10 deal with, you guessed it, the Indiana Pacers. Taman Lipsey joining up with former Cyclone Tyrese Haliburton, as the Ames native will have the opportunity to earn himself a two-way deal with a strong summer league performance. Tyrese Haliburton may have a bit of help coming from the town of Ames as he looks to recover from his Achilles injury in the NBA Finals last year. Here's Jordan Davis. Turn this truck around. It's Iowa's best country on Kickstarter 1.1 at 920.

0: Lauren Elena featuring Chase Matthew. That's All My Exes. Iowa's Best Country on Kix 101.1. Time now for the latest from Cody Johnson and his album Banks of the Trinity. Torsback, Iowa's Best Country on Kix 101.1.
1: He's a ranch hand in a pinch, man. Hotter than the red on a cattle brand. Cause she's a gold digger with a quick trigger. A cast iron skillet swinging lid flipper.

0: my horse back.
1: Well, Brandon, we have got some baseball action still to go here this summer, and I'm not sure if you saw this or talked about this yet, but it sounds like the state of Iowa is going to be opening the door. We've seen a bunch of eighth graders playing baseball and softball, and it sounds like now they're going to get to play all of the sports here in the state of Iowa.
2: Yeah, it's kind of crazy. Like, you know, I call baseball and softball, and when you call games where those kids are playing as an eighth grader, it feels like they've been in high school for 17 years when they finally get to be a senior, when they start playing in eighth grade. So it is crazy. I don't think we're going to see any eighth graders playing at football, you know, but it will be interesting for some of those secondary sports like golf, tennis. You know, I would have to imagine maybe basketball if they're developed. We could see, especially on the girls' side, because we've seen over the past few years how girls' numbers have really, really struggled. Yeah. It's very interesting. I also don't think, like, you know, knowing a lot of eighth graders, like, mentally, they're not ready whatsoever to play at a varsity level. Like, just,
1: right, that's,
2: I'm sorry, like, that's just a simple fact.
1: Yeah, that's my biggest thing is you've got, not only do you have the physical aspect of it, because I know in eighth grade, what I looked like as an eighth grader compared to what the seniors in high school looked like. And I certainly didn't want to be tackled by any of them.
2: No.
1: But there's also that mental aspect. I mean, the practices are so much different. The weights and the weightlifting and the off-season training is so much different and everything like that. And so I wonder how much of an impact this will really have.
2: I think it'll be a one in every generation kind of thing. You know what I mean? You might have one kid every now and then that is good enough to rise to that level.
1: Right.
2: I think it might help with depth piece, you know, like with your practice players. That might be a help. Like basketball, sometimes hear a lot about those sports struggling to, you know, have, you know, 10, 12 girls, and the practice angle is pretty big. So I don't know. It'll be something to keep an eye on.
1: Well, and I think
2: it'll change the scoring records,
1: it will.
2: Maybe.
1: It will. And I think the other thing, you know, is I think the longer that you're in those programs, I think the better it will be for you because you get that earlier exposure to what the weightlifting is going to be like, to what everything's
2: going to
1: be
2: like. Yeah, when you're a junior or senior, it might really make an impact more.
1: I think that'll be the bigger thing is that we'll see a lot more juniors and seniors, maybe even sophomores, that are elevated a little bit more compared to where they would have been. I don't know how many eighth graders are making an immediate impact, but I guess we'll find out.
2: Yeah.
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9: 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I'm John Perkins with a Brownfield Market Update. 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Old and new crop export sales are up on the week, with new crop led by unknown destinations and China. Near-term crop weather continues to generally look bearish. July beans are up 9 at 11.17 and 3 quarters. August is a dime higher at 11.26 and 3 quarters. July bean meal's up 3.20 at 306.80. July soybean oil's down 3 points at 69.43. Corn's turned modestly higher, watching crop development conditions, expecting the heat dome in the Midwest to be short-lived. That should help dry out parts of the eastern corn belt, but could cause some stress ahead of pollination. July's up 1 3/4 at 408 and 3/4. September's 2 3/4 higher at 418.5. And wheat's mixed. Parts of the plains are expected to see rain, delaying winter wheat harvest activity, but recharging soil moisture ahead of planting. July Chicago's up 3/4 at 586.5. Following trends, December cotton's up 27 at 76.53, and September rice is down 16 at 13.16. Live and feeder cattle are mixed, waiting for widespread direct cash cattle business. Just dribs and drabs out there so far this week, most of that in the north, not really enough to establish any kind of a trend. August live's up 37 at 246.90. October's 2 higher at 240.40. August feeders are up 62 at 373.55. September's 57 higher at 371.20. And hogs are mixed, mostly lower, ahead of the USDA's quarterly inventory numbers, out at 3 o'clock Eastern, 2 o'clock Central. July is down 77 at 93.07. August is 5 lower at 96.65. Crude oil's back above $70 a barrel, but I'm John Perkins with a Brownfield Market Update.
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1: 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And they've even got themselves an outdoor patio. Let's take a look at our forecast here for the day. Last couple of days here this week, we're going to see some good weather. 79 here today, lows down to 59. Tomorrow, pretty steady temperatures, a high of 78, lows down to 60. And Saturday, 81, lows down to 70. Then we will warm up drastically starting Sunday, a high of 92. And highs early next week in the low to even mid-90s, with heat indexes nearing 100. 71 right now in Ames and Grinnell, 68 in Iowa Falls and Conrad, also 68 in Radcliffe. It's 70 in Vinton here at the Kix Studios. As we got the Kix comedy bit coming up in just a few minutes. For now, though, it's Zach Brown Band, and out in the middle, Iowa's Best Country on Kix 101.1. Then we'll throw it back here in the 9 o'clock hour on our Throwback Thursday morning. It's Iowa's Best Country on Kix 101.1.

0: Brooks and Dunn, the Honky Tonk Truth, here on a Throwback Thursday, taking it back to 1997, topping out at number 3 and ending the year at number 67. 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
0: Time now for our Kix comedy bit here this morning. It's Tommy Morin and married to Joe Pesci.
2: So in my mind, I'm sort of married to Joe Pesci. So this is what it sounds like to me.
3: You gotta get out of bed away, you stupid jerk. Look at you, Mr. Funny Comedian. Huh? What are you, funny? Ha ha, like a clown. You make me laugh. All right, let me tell you something. You know what the Bible says? The Bible says you don't work, you don't eat. Now chop, chop, let's go, you filthy animal. Out of bed, move it, move it. Of course I love you. Now be feet.
2: That's what I hear first thing in the morning. And when I met my wife, I was like, man, I gotta show her like how spiritual I am. I gotta show her like I'm a man of God. Like she needs to know she's with the right dude. So I grab her hand, second weekend. I go, hey, let's pray. So I start praying. I'm gonna pray this like powerful prayer. And I go, oh God, we love you so much. We beseech thee. I don't even know what beseech means. And we ask you, God, and we thank you for your son, and we thank you for making a way in the name of Jesus of Nazareth. And she looks up at me and goes, what, did he forget where he's from? Okay, not going to do that again.
0: Tommy Morin, married to Joe Pesci, the Kix comedy bit here this morning. It's Iowa's Best Country on Kix at 1.1.
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0: 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As we take a look at our forecast, yeah, a high of 78 or 79 today, 78 on Friday, and 81 on Saturday. Then we warm up to definitely ice cream weather. Sunday, 92. Monday, 94. Tuesday, 93, as well as Wednesday, sitting at 93 degrees there as we kick off next week. So certainly time to enjoy that summer fun at Dairy Queen. Taking a look around Kix Country here this morning, right around that 70-degree mark, 70 in Conrad, 69 in Hubbard and Traer, 71 in Vinton, 71 as well in Ames, Bondurant, and Grinnell. Outside the Kix studios here this morning, we sit at 70 degrees and sunny as we send it off to Doris Day. Here's Shane Proffitt, Long Live Country. It's Iowa's best country on Kix 101.1. See you bright early 6 a.m. tomorrow morning for a finally Friday in Kix Country. Let's go!

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1: It's summer, everybody, and Zach Top has one of those great summer songs for you. On the way, music from Chris Young, also MacArthur, and Starting Over from Chris Stapleton.
0: Knoxville, Boone, Iowa Falls, and the rest of Central Iowa. Thank you for making us number one for Iowa's best country. 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

Chris Young and Raised on Country in Iowa's best country, Kix 101.1. There's still time to vote for the top Kix at 6. The countdown tomorrow night with Kyle Martin. Here is one of the songs going for number one. Here's MacArthur. Nice.

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1: Better me for you, Brown Eyes, Max McDowell at Kix 101.1. You heard me talking about Hennessy yesterday. Well, I've got an update about her. And if you don't know what I'm talking about, stay tuned. You'll find out. Chris Stapleton, starting over. 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

Estella Lefty, although her last name has got a lot more letters to it. 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Riley Green, tall, dark, and handsome and stuff. 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

0: drunk. With a little bit of Toby Keith right at the end of that song. It kicks 101.1. Dora, stay with you. Hello, it's Throwback Thursday. We'll throw back with Sawyer Brown here later on this hour. I wanted to give you an update on Hennessy. Hennessy is a dog that was originally adopted in 2019 from the Animal Rescue League in Marshalltown. A trucker and his family adopted her. He unfortunately died in an accident in West Virginia. And I've been reading all the comments here from the Animal Rescue League's post about her. The update is that if you want to help out with donations, contact the Animal Rescue League. Don't, because there's, you know what? Some people are not nice. Let's put it that way. There's some fake accounts. Don't do that. Just go to the Animal Rescue League. And if you want to donate to help the owner get reunited with Hennessy, that'd be great. Hennessy is a pit bull. How about that? All these people who have these preconditioned ideas about pit bulls. Man, Hennessy is a sweetheart, and she's looking forward to being reunited with her family. And people are doing everything they can to have that happen. I'm hoping I can get another update from the Animal Rescue League. Maybe I can even reach out to Austin. Maybe. We'll see. I know he's a very busy guy. But just give you that update about Hennessy. Hopefully she will be back here in Iowa very soon. Iowa's best country, Kix 101.1.
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0: 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For today, clouds and sun will warm up to about 79 degrees. Partly cloudy tonight, 59. A 25% chance for some showers tomorrow and 78. Looks like I need to go hang out clothes tomorrow. At least later on. Grundy Center 71, so is Traer, and so is Conrad. We're mostly sunny and 72 here at Kicks.

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George Burge, Luke Bryan's Ride, Ride, Ride at Kix 101.1. Yes, I am giving you a chance to win tickets to see this lady. Here is Gabby Barrett and I Hope at Kix 101.1.

Jason Westbrook painted you pretty at Kix 101.1. It's the Top Kix at 6. Have you voted yet? Well, this is one of the songs in the Top Kix at 6. It's the newest song from Aaron Tippin. Here's a

0: Tippin' American Sky at Kix 101.1. One of the songs going for number one this week in the top Kix at 6. 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

0: The second single from their album, Corner Cafe on the Corner. It topped out at number 3. 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
0: 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Sunshine and clouds today will top out about 79. Why do I have a feeling we're going to go higher than that? But just my gut telling me that. Overnight low of 59. A chance for some rain tomorrow and a high of 78. State Center, 71, 73 in Grinnell, 71 in Hubbard. It's now mostly sunny and 72 here at Kix.

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I'll just round it up to the nearest zero. Here's Zach Topp in South of Sanity at Kicks 101.1.

Iowa's Best Country Kicks 101.1, somewhere over Laredo. You're killing me. It's Parker McCollum at Kicks 101.1.

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1: Thomas Rhett and 16 at Iowa's Best Country Kicks 101.1. Those crazy Scottish people. My goodness. The World Cup soccer fans from Scotland, better known as the Tartan Army. I had to actually look up what tartan is. It's plaid. Okay, it's just good old-fashioned plaid. They call it tartan over in Scotland. Turns out that a beer barge sailed into Miami yesterday for the Scotland-Brazil World Cup soccer game. The Scotland fans, a.k.a. Tartan Army, drank Boston bars dry last week. Before, during, and after games, Miller Light Beer began. Their barge was decorated with tartan. It had a sign that read, "Restock the Scots." Meanwhile, the former Dolphin quarterback Dan Marino's statue in Miami was topped yesterday with an orange traffic cone from Scotland's World Cup soccer fans, the Tartan Army. They placed a cone on the statue outside the Hard Rock Stadium. They're having way too much fun. You know, you think about Irish and, you know, Ireland and drinking. I don't know. I think Scotland might be able to drink them under the table. You know what I'm saying?
2: 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Prove it by answering the Brain Buster question at 6:37 during the morning kickstart every weekday. Be the first caller with the correct answer to win cold, hard cash.
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1: 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Great day to be outside. 79 with sunshine and clouds. 59 the overnight low. Mainly cloudy tomorrow. Maybe a chance for some rain early and a high of 78 degrees. Prayers 72, 71 in Radcliffe-Vinton, 74. It's mostly sunny and 74 here.
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Prize at Iowa's Best Country Kicks 101.1 at the movies this afternoon with Kyle Martin, brought to you by North Grand Cinema in Ames. Here's Ella Langley, Morgan Wallen, I Can't Love You Anymore.

That song has already gone number one on the True Indie Chart, CDX, a couple of weeks, as a matter of fact, Alex Miller. And he's headed to Norway to do some shows. Just a Mom. Iowa's Best Country Kicks 101.1. One of the songs in the top kicks at six. Where will it land? It's up to you. If you haven't voted yet, do that. Why do I say that? Because later on today, I'll be counting those votes down. It's Preston Cooper, one for the road at Kicks 101.1.

0: with Best Country, Hits 101.1. Preston Cooper and One for the Road. What? You've heard a kid tested, right? Bear tested? That's what Ford did with her F-150 to check and make sure their security system works. Enter in an 800-pound bear to test that F-150 security system. Turns out that it's Tag. You might recognize him from Yellowstone. Yeah, he's a Kodiak bear that weighs about 800 pounds. Well, bears like to destroy things, so that's exactly what he did, testing out that security system. I don't know if it was a test or fail, to be honest with you. The bear rocked the truck back and forth and then clawed it, eventually broke a window. And he opened the door, too. That was pretty interesting. Pass or fail? Well, a whole bunch of security alerts went to the person's app on their phone, so I guess maybe that was a pass. Hey, I guess it was a pass? Yeah? But as far as the truck was concerned, yeah. Oh, yeah. Well, it's like they said, bears like to destroy things. Iowa's Best Country, Kix 101.1.
1: 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Be the first caller with the correct answer to win cold, hard cash.

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0: was Best Country Kicks 101.1. That reminds me of another song that was out recently from another Texan, Aaron Watson. And that's Pontiac, turn that car around. So much like my dad, George Strait, 1992, a song at number 3 that year. So much like my dad. Throwback Thursday, Kicks 101.1. Well, is this a surprise or not? I don't think so. But a study reveals that pop songs have grown more immoral and meaner over the past 60 years. Between 1960 and 2023, the themes they have found, like harm, cheating, subversion, rose, while virtue themes like care and purity fell. Meanwhile, country music is what country music is, right? Lying, cheating, drinking. Doris, what? But there's also love in there. There's faith in there. And that's the cool thing about country music. And I was talking to Eric Lee Bedingfield about this. And I've said this before, that the umbrella of country music is so broad. And he said, you know, one thing that all has in common? I said, what's that? He goes, it's America. And I went, yeah, good point. Speaking of, Blake Shelton's going to sing for us next. Stay country or die trying. She don't know
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0: 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Sunshine and clouds today, 79 our high, 59 the overnight low, and 78 with clouds tomorrow. It's 74. 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

0: Zach Thomas, hey Zach.
1: Thanks, Doris, and happy National Bomb Pop Day. Iowa lottery sales remain up into this final month of the state fiscal year. Cassandra Trenary from the marketing department told the Iowa Lottery Board yesterday that overall sales are nearly $432 million.
2: Through the end of May, we're up 7.1% versus fiscal year 25, exceeding budget by 7.65%.
1: Trenary says scratch ticket sales are holding steady.
2: May saw a very slight decrease at 0.2%, but primarily flat.
1: Proceeds returned to the state through May are just over $88 million, which is ahead of last year by around $7 million. The National Weather Service confirms Iowa has already seen 72 tornadoes touch down this year, putting us far ahead of last year's count that only saw 32 twisters strike all year. Iowa averages about 50 tornadoes per year, and in 2024, Iowa set a record with a total number of 125 tornadoes touching down. That topped the previous record of 120 two decades before in 2004. Former Iowa State star Joshua Jefferson says he's recovered from an ankle injury he suffered in the NCAA tournament and is ready to embark on an NBA career. Jefferson was taken with the 28th pick in the NBA draft by Minnesota before being traded to the Brooklyn Nets.
3: It was really good feedback from the late first round from all the front office. Just seeing what they need for their team, and they felt that I fit in a lot of spots because of my versatility. So I think I'm where I need to be. So the Nets took a great chance on me, and I'm very thankful for that.
1: The NBA Summer League will start on July 4th. 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
6: Soybeans and corn are higher, cattle are lower, hogs are mixed. I'm John Perkins with a Brownfield Market Update. 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Soybeans and corn are higher on short covering and position squaring ahead of next week's acreage numbers. July beans are up 12.5 at 11.21 and a quarter. August is 14 higher at 11.30 and three quarters. July corn's up 3.75 at 4.10 and three quarters. September's 4.5 higher at 4.20 and a quarter. Live and feeder cattle are watching direct business start to develop in some areas. August live's 12 lower at 246.40. October's down 52 at 239.85. August feeders are down 45 at 372.47. And with the inventory numbers out from the USDA this afternoon, July hogs are down 60 at 93.25. August is up 7 at 96.77. Brownfield.
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4: 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Sunshine, clouds this afternoon, 79 for our high, 59 the overnight low, and 78 with clouds tomorrow, and a 25% chance for rain. Hubbard, 73, 74 in Grinnell, 72 in State Center. It is partly sunny, and 74 here at Kicks.
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2: Ron.
1: Hi, Ron, you're contestant number one. Stand by. Kicks 101.1, who is this?
2: Rich.
3: Still Ron.
1: Hi, Rich. You and Ron are going head-to-head today to play Kicks Clash. You guys ready?
2: Yep.
1: All right, Ron, you're contestant number one. You get to go first. Rich, if he gets it wrong, your chance to answer. Ron, question number one. What do you call a large ship used for vacation trips at sea?
2: Cruise ship.
1: That's right, Ron. Rich, question number two. What do you call a place where people stay overnight while traveling?
4: Airbnb?
1: Nope, not what I'm looking for. Ron, what do you call a place where people stay overnight while traveling?
2: Hotel.
1: That's right, a hotel. Question number three, Ron. What do you call a small house people stay in during vacations, often near nature?
2: Cabin.
1: That's right. Rich, question number four. What do you call a travel plan that lists places you will visit?
4: I don't know.
1: Ron, do you know?
2: I can't tell you. It's on the tip of my tongue.
1: Itinerary was what I was looking
2: for. There
1: you
2: go.
1: Yeah.
2: Yep.
4: That's what I was thinking, but
1: But you didn't say it. Well, Rich, thank you so much for calling in today. I appreciate that a lot. Have yourself a great day, and please call back, okay?
4: Good.
1: All right. Bye-bye. Ron, you're my winner today.
2: All right.
1: You got that $25 gift certificate to Poly Eyes in Grinnell. Ron, who made you a winner?
2: Kicks 101 and Poly Eyes.
5: This just in, we've got a big dill on our hands. Introducing the Dill Pickle Pizza, a homemade garlic dill sauce base, layer of dill pickles, and custom blended mozzarella cheese. What's the dill with this pizza? This pie has been featured on KCCI News Channel 8, and we've sold thousands of them. A lot of people take it to the next level by adding bacon and dipping in our liquid gold ranch dressing that's been voted best in the state. Only around for 2 weeks, so get to Poly Eyes in Grinnell on the downtown square before this pickle pizza is gone.
1: And congratulations to Ron from Brooklyn. He'll be enjoying that pickled pizza or something else with Poly Eyes in Grinnell. Here's Morgan Wallen's I'm the Problem at Kicks 101.1.

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Aaron Tippin, working man's PhD. When he would sing that song, he'd be putting together a tricycle because he was a working man with a PhD. Iowa's Best Country Kicks 101.1 on a throwback Thursday. But now we've got the new song from Lainey Wilson. Oh, relate to this song. Phone, keys, wallet, Kicks 101.1.

0: was Best Country Kicks 101.1. They've come a long ways in that song, Snapback, Old Dominion at Kicks 101.1. Well, this is interesting, and I hope that this actually does happen. 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And I know I'm not alone. Nathan's Hot Dog Eating Contest odds, Joey Chestnut, the 17-time champion, is a 1-in-25 favorite to win his 18th mustard belt. In case you didn't know, that's what the prize is. It's a mustard belt. I have a feeling there's probably some cash along with that as well. And Spirit Halloween stores are hiring 52,000 seasonal workers for Halloween. They have 1,500 stores in the United States and Canada offering new employees a 30% discount on merchandise. 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
0: 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Yep, you can do some mowing today with a high of 79. Partly cloudy tonight, 59. Tomorrow, clouds and 78. A 25% chance for rain tomorrow. Grundy Center, 75. It's 75 in Traer and 76 with sunshine here at Kix.
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1: 1998 is when that song came out, March of 1998, and of course went to number one with Garth Brooks. That's your summer hit. 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
0: Des Moines, Waukee, Bondurant, and the rest of Polk County. 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

0: I was Best Country Kicks 101.1. That is Gabby Barrett. Dance like nobody's watching. Let's find out who's going to the show. Kicks 101.1, who's this?
1: This is Chrissy.
0: Hi, Chrissy. Would you like to go see Gabby Barrett?
1: I would.
0: You got 2 tickets to see her.
1: Awesome. Thank you so much.
0: You're welcome. She's at the Marion County Fair. It is July 10th. Enjoy the show. Who's sending you to see Gabby Barrett?
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0: 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Sunshine and clouds this afternoon. 79 for our high, partly cloudy tonight. 59 tomorrow, mainly cloudy with a slight chance for rain in the morning. And 78. 77 in Ames-Bondurant, 76, 74 in Iowa Falls. We're mostly sunny and

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0: song came from, Killing Time, was released in 1989. This was the fourth single from that album and the fourth number one from Clint Black. 1990 and Walking Away. That's a Throwback Thursday hit for you at Kix 101.1. And a reminder that after 7 o'clock, we have Kix Country Nights. Songs from the 90s and early 2000s from 7 until midnight tonight. Throwback Thursday. So what's your favorite type of movie? 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

0: God Knew Better, Iowa's Best Country Kicks 101.1. Got to tell you about our Kicks Critter of the Week. 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She's looking for a brand new home. Her adoption fee, because she's the Kicks Critter of the Week, is just $25. 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The post is pinned, so you can see that beautiful picture. And I've got more pictures of her once you actually click on the link. You'll see more pictures of her as well. So go see her at the Animal Rescue League, our Kicks Critter of the Week.
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0: Kicks Country Weather. Sunshine this afternoon, 79 for our high, 59 the overnight low, some clouds tomorrow, and 78. Just found out my silly kitten knocked over a pot of plants. You saw my reel last night? Yeah, one of those. Vinton's mostly sunny and 77, Traer's 75, and it's 76 at Kicks 101.1. Kicks.

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1: I'll tell you what, that's a real song. From Stephen Wilson Jr., Gary at Kix 101.1. Get ready. We're going to play Super Shine Mastermind here shortly.
0: Grinnell, Brooklyn, Montezuma, and the rest of Powhatan County. 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

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Carrying on with the rest of your afternoon. 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Here's Lainey Wilson's very first hit, Things a Man Ought to Know. Kix 101.1, and chances are she knows how to do these.

The album is called Carolina Blue. That is John Morgan. And kid myself. Iowa's Best Country Kicks 101.1. No kidding. We're playing Super Shine Mastermind right after Jacob Hackworth and What Took You So Long at Kicks 101.1.

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5: 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Sunshine mixed with clouds this afternoon, 79 for the high. Overnight low of 59 and a chance for some rain tomorrow. Otherwise, warming up to about 78. It's 76 at Kix 101.1.

0: 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What is it? Kix 101.1, who's this?
1: This is Michael.
0: Hi, Michael. What is your guess?
1: Ice cream.
0: It is absolutely right, ice cream. Do you have ice cream in your freezer, Michael?
1: We have ice cream in our freezer, yes.
0: Do you have one or two different kinds?
1: Oh, probably three or four.
0: Whoa, there you go. Something for everybody. Where are you calling from?
1: Montezuma.
0: Super. Michael, who's getting your vehicle washed?
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0: You know it. 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

0: It was Best Country Kicks 101.1, Ashley McBride. And what if you don't remember last Wednesday morning early, we had that horrific storm come through. And we saw on our phones, especially in the Marshalltown area, that, you know, it was a bad, severe thunderstorm, 90-mile-an-hour winds. Turns out that 90-mile-an-hour wind ended up being 107 miles per hour, that wind gust that was measured at the airport. At first, they were like, yeah, it's 90, and then they looked at the damage and reassessed it and said, yeah. Missing data had been recovered, and analysts revealed the strongest wind gust, 107 miles an hour damage, observed at and around the airport was consistent with winds of that magnitude. And as a result of that, I just saw the governor do something. And of course, now I can't find it, but I'll share with you as soon as I see that. I think it's a disaster declaration for Marshall County because of those winds. More details about that coming up. Kix 101.1.
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0: I've come to expect that from you. That is George Strait, 1990-1991, number one song for him. Well, it turns out that Bailey Zimmerman, all the charges have been dropped because he's done restitution. That's a good thing. And yes, a disaster proclamation has been issued by the governor for Marshall County in response to the severe weather that occurred on June 17th. So you know what you need to do there if you've been... If you were part of what caused or was the result of that 107-mile-an-hour wind gust, you can get some help. Always a good thing. Iowa's Best Country Kicks 101.1. Well, I'll tell you what. My kitten cat, Xena, is... she's making a name for herself. Let's put it that way. I post videos of her every once in a while, and last night was actually a situation where she had gotten up on top of what I called my food cabinet and into the flower pots of philodendrons that I'm trying to grow. And then I got a picture from my son showing that one of those flower pots were tipped over on the floor, dirt scattered everywhere. And so I mentioned that on Facebook, and someone's like, now wait a minute, we're in America. You're innocent until proven guilty. You have to prove that Xena did this. Do I really? Well, we're looking for witnesses. I'll keep you up to date.
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0: Try the new drumstick blizzard at your Marshalltown Dairy Queens, and there's still time to try the features from the breakfast collection as well. For today, a high near 80 degrees, overnight low of 59, and tomorrow a high of 78 with a chance for some rain, about a 25% chance. 75, mostly sunny in State Center. It's 77, partly sunny in Grinnell. Hubbard is mostly sunny in 76. We're mostly sunny, and we're at 78 at Kix 101.1.

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The Drive Home with Kyle Martin. 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

Iowa's Best Country kicks 101.1 on a throwback Thursday with Kyle Martin. That was Hardy featuring Tim McGraw, Eric Church, and Morgan Wallen. Chevy Silverado with Bailey Zimmerman.

Iowa's Best Country Kicks 101.1 with Kelsey Ballerini and Legends. You know, it's roughly around this time every afternoon I get, a little hangry. I need my afternoon snack. What's your go-to afternoon snack? Usually mine is some kind of chip, tortilla, potato chip. Here's Zach John King, Get to Drinkin'. I don't recommend that as your afternoon snack.

0: 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We've got music from George Burge featuring Luke Bryan. George tells Golf.com that he thought he was a great golfer in school until he was playing in a tournament and he hit a tee shot that was 300 yards. And then somebody came up after him and outdrove him. George, that's why I stick to the putt-putt courses. Nobody can outdrive you on a putt-putt golf course. We'll hear from George and get our Kix Country forecast coming up next on Iowa's Best Country, Kix 101.1.
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12: Weather Center. Sunshine mixed with clouds at times this afternoon. The daytime highs approaching 79. Northwest winds 5 to 10 miles per hour. Lows around 59 tonight. Slight chance for showers. Slight chance for showers tomorrow. Highs around 78. Sunshine mixed with clouds at times. And that's your forecast. I'm KIX 101.1 meteorologist Laura Lockwood. Currently 77.

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That was Millionaire from Chris Stapleton, Hudson Westbrook. House Again.

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14: Weather Center. Sunshine mixed with clouds at times this afternoon. The daytime highs approaching 79. Northwest winds 5 to 10 miles per hour. Lows around 59 tonight. Slight chance for showers. Slight chance for showers tomorrow. Highs around 78. Sunshine mixed with clouds at times. That's your forecast. I'm Kix 101.1 meteorologist Laura Lockwood. Right now, 75.

getting you home each afternoon. The Drive Home with Kyle Martin. Tama, Toledo, Gladbrook, and the rest of Tama County. Thank you for making us number one for Iowa's best country. 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

pretty popular right now. That's Zach Top on Iowa's Best Country, Kicks 101.1. Throwback Thursday, Kyle Martin here with you. We have music with John Pardee, Boots Off.

Iowa's Best Country, Kicks 101.1. Do you have like a rabbit's foot or a four-leaf clover? Some kind of good luck charm. A duck named Merlin was smuggled into a World Cup soccer match in Mexico City. Carla Gomez says Merlin is her lucky charm.

0: A country anthem from Shane Prophet, Long Live Country. Iowa's Best Country, Kix 101.1 with Kyle Martin coming up. Our Kix Country forecast as we get just a little bit closer to the weekend. We'll see how it's shaping up.
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13: Here's your Kix Country Forecast from the Weatherology Weather Center. Slight chance of rain showers tonight. Otherwise, partly cloudy skies. Lows dip down to about 59. Northeasterly winds around 5 miles per hour. A blend of clouds and sun again tomorrow. Slight chance of rain showers. Daytime highs approaching 78. That's your forecast. I'm Kix 101.1 meteorologist Laura Lockwood. Currently 77.

Nobody hotter in country music right now than Ella Langley, Iowa's best country, Kicks 101.1. And when she teams with Morgan Wallen, wow, look out, even hotter. Speaking of hotter, Parker McCollum with Burn It Down.

0: Iowa's Best Country Kicks 101.1 Throwback Thursday song with Tim McGraw. We seem to have a little bit of a golf theme going here today. Kane Brown was out in Nashville playing around a golf when he was hit in the head by a golf ball. Needed 23 stitches and it forced him to cancel his performance. We'll hear from the newly stitched up Kane Brown after the break.
1: Now it's time for the Iowa Lottery's Winning Minute.
2: A Southern Iowa woman says she did a double take after realizing she'd won a $100,000 prize.
1: Anna McDonald of Osceola won big in the $100,000 Mega Crossword Scratch Game. She teamed up with her husband Juan for the win. He bought the lucky ticket for her at a Casey's store in Indianola.
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0: Iowa's Best Country, Kix 101.1 with Kyle Martin on a Throwback Thursday. Our Kix Country forecast calling for a pretty mild weekend, maybe a little bit of rain sneaking in there. We'll find out.
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9: Here's your Kix Country Forecast from the Weatherology Weather Center. Slight chance of rain showers tonight. Otherwise, partly cloudy skies. Lows dip down to about 59. Northeasterly winds around 5 miles per hour. A blend of clouds and sun again tomorrow. Slight chance of rain showers. Daytime highs approaching 78. That's your forecast. I'm Kix 101.1 meteorologist Laura Lockwood. Currently 77.

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Iowa's Best Country, Kix 101.1. I have been waiting all week on my radio program to say Shaboozy. There it is. I did it. Had to wait till Thursday. Shaboozy featuring Jelly Roll. Music right now from Riley Green. Think as you drunk.

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0: Iowa's Best Country, Kix 101.1, Aaron Tippin with American Sky. 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What do you get them? Taylor Swift and Travis Kelce are saying no gifts. They don't want any gifts. What could you possibly get? I'm going to have to return that blender. I got him now. Coming up, Cole Swindell and a look at our forecast on Iowa's Best Country, Kix 101.1.
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9: Here's your Kix Country Forecast from the Weatherology Weather Center. Slight chance of rain showers tonight. Otherwise, partly cloudy skies. Lows dip down to about 59. Northeasterly winds around 5 miles per hour. A blend of clouds and sun again tomorrow. Slight chance of rain showers. Daytime highs approaching 78. That's your forecast. I'm Kix 101.1 meteorologist Laura Lockwood. Currently 77.

Iowa's Best Country, Kix 101.1, Cole Swindell featuring Jody Messina on a Throwback Thursday with Kyle Martin. Well, PETA and residents of the Phoenix area not too happy with a couple right now that decided to do a very unique gender reveal. They had a bunch of pigeons painted bright blue.

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0: It's Iowa's Best Country, Kicks 101.1 with Hudson Westbrook, Painted You Pretty. Coming up after the break, we'll check in with our meteorologist, find out what your weekend looks like. For a lot of us, not me, but there are a lot of people out there, your weekend starts on Thursdays, right?
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12: Here's your Kix Country Forecast from the Weatherology Weather Center. Slight chance of rain showers tonight. Otherwise, partly cloudy skies. Lows dip down to about 59. Northeasterly winds around 5 miles per hour. A blend of clouds and sun again tomorrow. Slight chance of rain showers. Daytime highs approaching 78. That's your forecast. I'm Kix 101.1 meteorologist Laura Lockwood. Right now, 79.

Iowa's Best Country Kicks 101.1 with Kenny Chesney enjoying his residency at the Sphere in Las Vegas. Have you been there? Oh, looks so cool. But you might want to take Dramamine before you go. The motion sickness is real.

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The Drive Home with Kyle Martin. Belplaine, Vinton, Garrison, and the rest of Benton County. 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

Well, country duos are a thing. Whether you're a duo or not, it's always good to, you know, there's safety in numbers. That's Chris Young featuring Vince Gill. And here's another one, Miranda Lambert featuring Chris Stapleton on Iowa's Best Country, Kix 101.1.

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Well, Dan of Dan and Shay tells the New York Post that Jelly Roll is doing well despite his divorce. And Dan and Shay say they want what's best for both of them. Here's Alex Miller, Iowa's Best Country, Kix 101.1. Her palm.

0: 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What was I thinking? We need your help. 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I'll count them down tomorrow night at 6 o'clock. 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
9: Here's your Kix Country forecast from the Weatherology Weather Center. Slight chance of rain showers tonight. Otherwise, partly cloudy skies. Lows dip down to about 59. Northeasterly winds around 5 miles per hour. A blend of clouds and sun again tomorrow. Slight chance of rain showers. Daytime highs approaching 78. That's your forecast. I'm Kix 101.1 meteorologist Laura Lockwood. Right now, 78.

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Couple of guys here that can pack stadiums. These guys are stadium tour worthy, right? That was Jelly Roll with Heart of Stone, and Morgan Wallen now with Don't

0: 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Iowa's Best Country Kicks 101.1 with Kyle Martin on your drive home. Coming up after our break, we've got Riley Green featuring Ella Langley.
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0: Iowa's Best Country Kicks 101.1 with Preston Cooper, one for the road. 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
14: Here's your Kicks Country Forecast from the Weatherology Weather Center. Mainly cloudy skies expected tonight with a slight chance of rain showers. Lows of low around 59, easterly winds around 5 miles per hour. Sunshine mixed with clouds at times tomorrow. Slight chance for showers. Daytime highs approaching 78. And that's your forecast. I'm KIX 101.1 meteorologist Laura Lockwood. Currently 78.